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Thank you so much for bringing back all those wonderful classic Christian songs. You're doing a great job. I am very, very grateful for it.

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2: The final frontiers of the gospel, where it can be 120 degrees Fahrenheit, where extremists carve paths of destruction. But as Gimli the Dwarf says in Lord of the Rings,
3: certainty of death, small chance of success. What are we waiting for?
2: Cast yourself in. Rashid, a Muslim background believer, loves Jesus so much that he risks his life to share Jesus in some of the most extremist villages in Africa. Hiking into one village, he went directly to the mosque. The mosque leader, Kamal, was willing to watch a film about Jesus. It was late when it finished, and Rashid was offered a place to sleep. As Rashid slept, Kamal couldn't get the film out of his head. He had to watch it again. As he did, it was like the movie stepped out of the screen, like Rashid was surrounded by Jesus and the disciples. He fell to his knees, weeping, overwhelmed by God's love. In that moment, Kamal, the leader of the mosque, became a Jesus follower. The final frontiers, hard, gospel-starved places. What are we waiting for? FrontiersUSA.org.
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3: 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Or take time to think, what did she mean by that? 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

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Hey, welcome to the show. I'm Mike Schlody. This is Mike at the Mic. It's a tiny bit after 10 o'clock Central Time, USA. I am perched in my voice hanger studio on a ridge in the Ozarks with Cooper, the Copper Canine, and the music that defined your generation. Wayne Watson, Rick Kua, Hocus Pick, remember them? Vector, Amy Grant, Stephen Curtis, 7 Day, all kinds of stuff coming up. Here's Jill Parr, another revolution. ClassicChristian247.com.

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1: 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Track number 4, For the Love of God, is a tune from Rick Kua. Ron Hemby is featured on this, but interesting, Tom Hemby was one of the writers. So was Wayne Kirkpatrick and Keith Thomas. And, of course, Rick Kua. Here's For the Love of God, ClassicChristian247.com. Thank you so much for listening.

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1: Oh, that is a good song from Wayne. Thanks, bud. Hocus Pick before that, Rick Kua right before that. Mike Schlody on Mike at the Mic here. 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
1: ClassicChristian247.com. Let's get into some scripture. We need scripture in our lives every single day. And I love this part of Mike at the Mic because we get to read scripture together. We're going through Ephesians now, one book at a time, one chapter at a time, one verse at a time. And here we are in Ephesians chapter 3, picking up at verse 14, the Apostle Paul, after talking about the mystery of Christ being revealed, he says, "Now for this reason I bow my knees before the Father, from whom every family in heaven and on earth is named, that he would give you, according to the riches of his glory, to be strengthened with power through his Spirit in the inner man, so that Christ may dwell in your hearts through faith, and that you, being firmly rooted and grounded in love, may be able to comprehend with all the saints what is the breadth and length and height and depth, and to know the love of Christ which surpasses knowledge, that you may be filled up to all the fullness of God." Man, that's what he was praying. Here's Joe English, Mike at the Mic. I heard that.

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1: 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Angelo and Veronica coming up next. 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
1: 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Okay, well, tomorrow is American Red Friday, but I got to let you know now, I will not be here. I'm going to take a three-day weekend, have a four-day work week this week. I'll be back on Monday, if God allows, of course. But just so you know, if you want to send in your information, if you served in the U.S. military, please do. I will get to it on a future American Red Friday. Here's Stephen Curtis Chapman, Mike at the Mike.

0: 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That's Paradise.
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1: 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It would make you scramble, find out what's wrong with the automation, or why is this happening? Did the DJ pass out? What's going on? Here's Jeremy Kemp, Lay Down My Pride. 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

0: ChristianChristian247.com. It's the second day of July in the year of our Lord 2026. I just want to take one little second here and encourage you to pray for the USA. Pray for the United States of America. Is this the America that was founded 250 years ago? Not even close. How I wish that our founding fathers were still alive and still in positions of servant leadership. They would be roto-rootering in their grave right now if they knew what was going on. The takeover of communist ideals. The banning of Christianity in the public places. While the celebration of Islam and other religions, as long as they're not Christian, it is accepted and promoted. The destruction from within of our judicial system. This is not the America of 250 years ago. So pray, pray. And especially for our continued support of the nation of Israel, because we know biblically what happens to those who do not, to those who curse Israel. God is very clear. Look at the Abrahamic covenant back in Genesis 12. It's very clear. Bill Baumgart coming up next, ClassicChristian247.com.
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1: 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Mike at the mic. Hello. It's time to open up God's Word and read it one book at a time, one chapter at a time, one verse at a time. Ephesians chapter 3 is where we are, just a couple of verses this hour as Paul wraps up that chapter, although he didn't really view his letters in chapter form. But here we are, verse 20. He says, "Now to him who is able to do far more abundantly beyond all that we ask or understand, according to the power that works within us, to him be the glory in the church and in Christ Jesus to all generations forever and ever. Amen."

0: 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Music from the sisters, the Darrens, coming up next. 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
1: 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Hanging out with the best listeners in the world. I'm Mike Schlody. This is Mike at the Mic, hour number three of our little program time together with Cooper the Copper Canine hanging out outside for just a bit. He'll be in soon. I love you, man. I'm glad you're here. I'm thankful for you. Let's play some music from Recess, my favorite class. Here's Nothing I Wouldn't Do. ClassicChristian247.com.

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1: 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Definitely White Hart for me. 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
1: 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Zoe, well done. I never did say congratulations to Eagle McMahon for winning the Swedish Open last weekend. You're thinking, what in the world is that? Well, if you're not in the disc golf world of knowledge, you're missing out. Disc golf is one of the best sports in the world. I love disc golf. I don't get to play much. I do have a little nine-hole course right here on the property, and I mean little. You can reuse baskets, by the way. Meaning if basket number one is basket number one, it could also be used as basket number four as you configure your course. But anywho, congratulations to Eagle. I heard an interesting statistic, for those of you who do follow disc golf, that Eagle's last victory was 4 years ago, and the number one player in the world, Gannon Burr, all of his victories have happened since Eagle's last victory. That's really interesting to me. Ruth is coming up next. 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

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Thank you, Ruth. Well done. Ephesians chapter 4, as we continue reading God's Word, one book at a time, one chapter at a time, one verse at a time. The Apostle Paul continues with, "Therefore I, the prisoner in the Lord, exhort you to walk worthy of the calling with which you have been called, with all humility and gentleness, with patience, bearing with one another in love, being diligent to keep the unity of the Spirit in the bond of peace." And we'll stop right there and pick it up tomorrow at that spot. 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
1: 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It's just about a year old. That's all. 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
1: 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Mike at the mic. There's my buddy, Sherry Adams. Sherry Pagliotti, her former name was not what it is now. And she married into law enforcement. And I love that as well. Well, I got to let you go. If God allows, I will see you on Monday. Enjoy your celebration of the 250th anniversary of the United States of America. And pray. Get on your knees this weekend. Get on your knees in your heart and ask God to revive the Christians who live in this country and to awaken those who are not believers in this country. I love you. Cooper the Copper Canine loves you too. So if he could, he would lick your face and smell you in places he shouldn't. You guys take care. 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
0: It's easy for me to get discouraged when I have a bad day. What about you? When life feels overwhelming, there's a simple verse in 2 Corinthians that helps me feel better. It says this, "Therefore, we do not lose heart." Because of Jesus, I can be strong and keep going, even when I have a really bad day. Because of Jesus, I don't lose heart because I know God is working behind the scenes. It is easy to feel discouraged when we have a bad day, but let's choose to fix our eyes on Jesus and let's trust Him to give us the strength we need.
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3: As the crow flew over the mountain village, it spotted something shiny swooping down to snatch it. That would lead this village to Jesus. Cast yourself in. A lone messenger of Jesus had just hiked thousands of feet up a mountain to bring the gospel to this village. These people had never heard the gospel. Everyone rejected the message except Sarita, a teenage girl. But she was mocked, pressured to reject Jesus. Yet Sarita stood firm. One afternoon as she was gathering food for the animals, a crow swooped down and snatched her smartphone. So discouraging, it was her only connection with other believers. Her people found out and mocked her even more. But Sarita was unmoved, saying, "Jesus will work a miracle." 3 days later, the villagers were working in the hot sun. They saw an eagle glide low and drop an object next to Sarita. Yep, her smartphone, still working. Many decided to follow Jesus at his display of power. Jesus is moving extraordinarily in the Muslim world. Join him. FrontiersUSA.org.
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0: Denver, shut it down. 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He's terrorized the lives of men, and he's under arrest because I've been sent with a warrant from the body of Christ.
1: Well, tell me why it's there, then.
0: Satan, bite the dust.

0: one of you unclean spirits, I'm running you out of town. Depression, strife, disease, and fear, your posse's going down.
1: Oh, that's dinner for the dog, Batman. 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
0: But I know who I am through Jesus Christ, so I talk to you demons like dogs. 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You're hiding from the presence of God, but I can feel your fear from here.
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0: A praying church wants you to know.

take you on, but take you out by the Spirit and the Word. One by one you'll drop like flies underfoot and in the ground, because greater is he who is in me than the snake I'm staring down. 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There's deliverance from you through Jesus Christ, so hit the road. You spirit of infirmity, ye ain't welcome here no more.

0: now, Satan, you're next in line. 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I'm not my own, I'm bought with a price. I'm a Holy Ghost-filled man, and I'm tolling the bell of your eternal destruction across the land. 'Cause I represent a whole new breed of Christian of today, and I'm authorized and deputized to blow you clean away. I've got a weapon with two bullets that overcome all sin and crud. 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
0: Good.
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0: Turned out to Moar, I said, hey man, what's up? And you know what? He had a spiritual question.
1: Super deep.
0: That he's been wanting to ask me, and I almost missed it because I was more concerned about the yard than being a good neighbor. God has called us to make a dent where we're sent. Guess where you're sent? In your neighborhood. Take a moment for your neighbor. It just might change their life.
1: And start praying for them. God, how can we love them? How can we serve them? It makes a difference.
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0: It is the 4th of July weekend coming up, and this weekend we honor Independence Day. We'll have songs about America, freedom, and celebration, like God Bless America, America the Beautiful, Freedom, I Just Want to Celebrate, and many more Christian music classics from the 70s right up through the 90s. 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
1: Hey, this is Barry from the Chicago area. Classic Christian is a favorite of mine. I listen every day. Came into a relationship with Jesus in 1971. Amy Grant played a huge role in my life. Her music, it's just such a joy to hear her again, as well as artists like David Meese, The Archers. I cut my teeth on all those artists. Their music was a soundtrack to my walk with Jesus. So thank you so much for being there.

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6: 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The message of God's Word in these songs is timeless. 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This is John Schlitt, and I'm sure glad that...

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4: As the crow flew over the mountain village, it spotted something shiny swooping down to snatch it. That would lead this village to Jesus. Cast yourself in. A lone messenger of Jesus had just hiked thousands of feet up a mountain to bring the gospel to this village. These people had never heard the gospel. Everyone rejected the message except Sarita, a teenage girl. But she was mocked, pressured to reject Jesus. Yet Sarita stood firm. One afternoon as she was gathering food for the animals, a crow swooped down and snatched her smartphone. So discouraging, it was her only connection with other believers. Her people found out and mocked her even more. But Sarita was unmoved, saying, "Jesus will work a miracle." 3 days later, the villagers were working in the hot sun. They saw an eagle glide low and drop an object next to Sarita. Yep, her smartphone, still working. Many decided to follow Jesus at his display of power. Jesus is moving extraordinarily in the Muslim world. Join him. FrontiersUSA.org.
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0: Benny Hester. You weren't meant to live your life alone. If you're online,
1: 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I'm Lincoln.

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0: I don't want to stop. I don't want to turn the mower off. I just want to get this lawn mowed. But I did the right thing. I turned off the mower. I said, hey, man, what's up? And you know what? He had a spiritual question.
2: Super deep.
0: That he's been wanting to ask me, and I almost missed it because I was more concerned about the yard than being a good neighbor. God has called us to make a dent where we're sent. Guess where you're sent? In your neighborhood. Take a moment for your neighbor. It just might change their life.
2: And start praying for them. God, how can we love them? How can we serve them? It makes a difference.
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1: This is Gary calling from Livingston, Louisiana, and I'm really digging this radio station. It sounds so much like what I listened to back in the late 80s, early 90s, and when I was in contemporary Christian music radio. So thank you for what you're doing. I hope you stay around. I'm really loving this, and I'm going to pass this on.

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4: As the crow flew over the mountain village, it spotted something shiny swooping down to snatch it. That would lead this village to Jesus. Cast yourself in. A lone messenger of Jesus had just hiked thousands of feet up a mountain to bring the gospel to this village. These people had never heard the gospel. Everyone rejected the message except Sarita, a teenage girl. But she was mocked, pressured to reject Jesus. Yet Sarita stood firm. One afternoon as she was gathering food for the animals, a crow swooped down and snatched her smartphone. So discouraging, it was her only connection with other believers. Her people found out and mocked her even more. But Sarita was unmoved, saying, "Jesus will work a miracle." 3 days later, the villagers were working in the hot sun. They saw an eagle glide low and drop an object next to Sarita. Yep, her smartphone, still working. Many decided to follow Jesus at his display of power. Jesus is moving extraordinarily in the Muslim world. Join him. FrontiersUSA.org.
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The songs remind me of growing up in the 80s in Albuquerque and the station that we had back there. And plus, the great songs from the 90s as well. So thank you so much. Keep

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